reputation as being one of the fastest men alive. So I'm gonna see how good you are when I count to five.

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Plus the time you got left while you knock on wood. 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

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Here we go.

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1: You know, every now and then I think you might like to hear something from us. Nice and easy. But there's just one thing, you see. We never ever do nothing nice and easy. We always do it nice and rough. But we're gonna take the beginning of this song and do it easy. But then we're gonna do the finish